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1: And you're not getting out for a minute.

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On today's flight, we will be taking you over our exclusive archipelago, full of beautiful views, scenic excursions, and so much more. During this flight, we will be playing the purest relaxing dance music through the sounds of atmospheric R&B, international pop, and lo-fi beats. 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

From his album, There Is No I, Music for Photographs, you just heard Reverend Gary Davis performing the track, If I Had My Way.

We did all that, but the chance, yo.

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0: tools. 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What is owning your own tools?
1: Being a carpenter, getting paid for it.
0: Cool.
1: Making it pay.
0: Getting paid. okay, this one doesn't have a name. 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

0: 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And this next song, Robert was
1: yeah, hi,
0: song.
1: Work.
0: I work. 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
1: This one's called Socio-Pathetic Blues. 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

0: for your escape, or you can make new friends. 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Tell me something. Tell me something.
1: And I threw those lyrics at you, but we did it for sound.
2: You don't know your lyrics?
1: Yes, I do.
2: We're on the radio.
1: I know. I'm sorry. Wait. All right. Okay. Well, I'll stand back a little so they don't get recorded. Okay. Cool. That's good.

0: We've only been playing 20 minutes. 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
1: I know. He's on the phone there. Should we play when you're on the phone? Should we play while you're on the phone or what? Okay. We don't
0: know any other songs.
1: Huh?
0: Oh, Petey Wheatstraw.
1: I don't even know what the hell is that. What's that?
0: I wish I knew it. Oh. I know who this is, though.
1: Another day.
0: We can't do that. We're going to play one of Jill's serious songs.
1: Now. This isn't all that. God, Robert. Jesus Christ. Make me. Huh? I'm sorry. It's a cursing the sign of.
0: Showing your white trash roots.
1: Quit telling everybody. Bob just
0: walked. No, we're in a college.
1: Oh, we can't start till you sit back down. Get back in your chair.
0: Bob's quitting. He's walking out.
1: Watch Puppy break up right here. Called 16 Hour Lashes, and it's really serious, as Robert already said.
0: It's about a job Jill had.

0: to do it over? Drink of that substance over there. Is that Powerade?
1: Powerade.
0: What color? It's gooey green Powerade. We're gonna do a little commercial break. Powerade, the official drink of the Olympic Games of the 1996 Olympic Games. Okay. No dead air, don't keep making noise because you know they get in trouble. Who am I?

0: what a happy song. It's makes me so happy to play that song.
1: Just right now, get it straight. What note does that end on? Because I always fuck it up.
0: G. It's on a G. Next song.
1: Bob's making me feel insecure because he could be yelling at me.
0: This is another song. It's called Brats. It's about all my friends.

0: we got a show in about 2 months. 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
1: Terminal and far to go.
0: It's about cancer.

0: our songs end in E.
1: Huh?
0: All our songs end in E.
1: Yeah, they did? Wow. Funny things you notice when you're on, like... This is it, kiddies. This is our last song.
0: Oh, we got two more.
1: What?
0: We can do argument. We'll do that.
1: I don't remember it.
0: Oh, it's so easy.
1: Oh, okay. All you do is argue. Wait.

0: that's it. We'll just end like in this big distortion wall noise, okay? Because I don't remember.
1: Do this big art thing.
0: Well, we haven't done right, but it's really planned. It's, but
1: how can you forget this?
0: I forget it. Wait. It starts right there.
1: We do practice.

0: That's it. See y'all.
1: That's 45 minutes.
0: Yeah, that's good. Good. All right, that's it.
2: 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We got new forces coming up at the top of the hour. We got some regular rotation in the meantime as we ran a little bit short on this performance again from Pappy, June 20th, 1995. 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

all of us who are led. 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Ring them bells for the time that flies, for the child that cries when her innocence dies. Ring them bells, St. Catherine, from the top of the room. Ring them from the fortress for the lilies that bloom. 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

0: That was For Residue by 10 Tricks Point Never off his album Tranquilizer.
1: There's a way to smooth out any irregularities my speech might have.
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0: question?
1: Yes. The answer to them is yes, no, and maybe. There are no clear-cut answers to any of these questions, including gun combat, including creativity. But the answers are all three.

0: Much of the difficulty arises from hearing too many things at once. Recordings lend themselves well to repetition. At the apex, after deciding about rhythm, determine which is the first and which is the second heart sound. This is best done by noting the relative length of the interval between the first and second heart sounds and the interval between the second sound and the next first sound, that is, their relative pitch, length, and loudness. The second sound is much louder than normal, as in mitral stenosis with hypertension in the pulmonic circuit, or when the aortic second sound is much accentuated, this loud second sound may be transmitted down and overshadow the mitral second sound, so that at the apex, the second sound is louder than the first sound.
1: Now, inhale, blow it out. Where does that ever get the blood circulating?

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Thank you.

0: That was Animal Collective from the album Holland Dagen with There's an Arrow.
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0: You just heard Yuggernaut with Statement from the album This Music Ship.
1: Now a frog went a-courtin' and he did ride. 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He rode right up
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3: 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Il ne dira rien. 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

You just heard Electric Dress by Mirzbo, Carlos Schiaffoni, and Jim O'Rourke off of the album Electric Dress.

0: what looks like an x-ray of a pile of tiny kitten bones.
1: Hello, Paul.
2: Yeah, go ahead.
1: Hi. I'm sorry. I'm

0: boy, what?
1: Yes, why? Yeah.

0: it's moving.
1: That's my thrill we had.
0: It's moving.
1: Yeah, that's my thing. It's really right here.
2: Toward the entry or whatever.

That was Malcolm Bilson playing Variations on Ein Mädchen oder Weibchen wünscht Papageno sich by Mozart from the album Malcolm Bilson plays Dussek, Kramer, Haydn.

Good day, everyone, and welcome aboard Island Flyover. On today's flight, we will be taking you over our exclusive archipelago, full of beautiful views, scenic excursions, and so much more. During this flight, we will be playing the purest relaxing dance music through the sounds of atmospheric R&B, international pop, and lo-fi beats. 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

That was cellist Daniil Safran performing Bach's Suite for Solo Cello No. 2 in D minor, BWV 1008, 2 Ayamande, off of Suites for Solo Cello.

This piece is by Claude Debussy. It's cello sonata in D minor, movement 2. Artists Louis Dubin and Spencer Meyer, for the album Passages, French Cello Works.

0: The piece you just heard was entitled Or Che Gli Augelli. It was composed by Jacopo Peri and performed by Linda Tsatsonis and John Linty off of their album And I Remain, Three Love Stories.
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You just heard Variations on God Save the King by Ludwig van Beethoven, performed by John Ogden from the album Piano Variations.

from the album Nude Rolling Down an Escalator, Studies for Disc Clavier. That was Kyle Gann with study number 2, The Waiting.

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That was Esther Budiarco on the piano performing Adolf Henselt's Deux Etudes Characteristiques, Opus 2, No. 10 in E minor, off of Henselt's piano work.

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0: had this illness that really made me powerless over alcohol, and that insisted that I got drunk. 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

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You're listening to WREK Atlanta, Rec Radio from the campus of Georgia Tech. It's a hot, bright, humid Wednesday morning. And we've got some jazz playing here in the station until 11 a.m. What you just heard was Lens Phase by LCM off the album Signal Quest. I believe. Up next is Amaro Frites. This album, this is the title track of his 2024 album, which is called like Y apostrophe Y. I don't know how to pronounce it. It's the letter Y, not the word. Kind of like some third stream jazz. That's what I have written on the CD here. He's from Brazil. And I guess Brazil's doing good in the World Cup. I don't keep up with it, so I sound a bit ignorant right now, but I overheard some people talking about it recently. So, all right, this is the title track from that 2024 album.

All right, that was Gloriosa by Amaro Frites. Before that, Mar de Cirandires by Amaro Frites. I'm probably pronouncing these wrong. It's Portuguese. Up next is Passing by the Airi Yamamoto Trio. This is a decade-old CD that we've got here in the station. A lot of ours are about 10 years old. Thanks for listening, and let's get to it.

0: All right, that was Prelude to a Kiss, performed by Alvin Schwor, Bonds Oyster, and New Frankel, from, I think it was like a 2019 performance. Up next on WREK Atlanta, another hour of jazz. I'm going to pick up the tempo and pace and energy, that's the word I was looking for, a little bit, because we've had a couple now softer piano-centric pieces. Up next is Summertime by the Gabriel Alegría Afro-Peruvian Sextet off their 2017 album, Diablo in Brooklyn. Thanks for listening, everyone. Yeah, let's go.
1: Vuelta la bala.

That was Summertime by the Gabriel Alegría Afro-Peruvian Sextet off their album Diablo in Brooklyn. Up next, Incerteza by José Luis Martins off his album, 2025 album, Odyssey Mixtape.

Incerteza, performed by José Luis Martins. Up next, Gestations by The Mesthetics and James Brandon Lewis off their 2026 album, Deface the Currency.

All right. I misspoke at the beginning of the track. That was Universal Security, the track five. Got it confused with track two. Track two of Primal Economics by the Dingo Neck Street Band is what we're about to play next. It's called Primal Economics. That's the title track. 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This is the student radio station at Georgia Tech, ran completely, engineered by completely students. Who are mostly not on campus over the summer, but we have a couple of stragglers hanging around, like myself. I got locked out of my apartment this morning, and my roommate has yet to wake up, so I walked over here. It's a really short walk for me. So I walked over to the radio station, and I've been hanging out and playing some jazz for you guys. We've got another half hour of jazz, and then it'll switch to rock, rhythm, and roll from 11 to 3 p.m., Yep, so let's get to the music.

All right, that was John McLaughlin of Mahavishnu Orchestra, if you're familiar. That's a jazz fusion band from 1970s. But that's John McLaughlin and the Fourth Dimension performing Meeting of the Spirits live at Ronnie Scott's. This is an album that we have in the station. It was recorded. When was it recorded? Let's see. Do I have a date? I like knowing these things. March 2017. So Ronnie Scott's is a London venue. Yeah, and I assume that the Fourth Dimension is just a little jazz group. What album of theirs is this from? Let me check. I know this album. I listened to it before. That is not what I wanted. Sorry, I'm just looking online right now. Okay, is it the Inner Mounting Flame? Yes, Inner Mounting Flame, the debut studio album. Meeting of the Spirits is off of that album, but that was a little jazzier rendition. I'm going to be heading out of the station soon, but I've got one more track here to play. This is going to be by Phil Fest. It's titled Seresto.

All right, Seresto by Phil Fest off of Seresta. I'm not saying that wrong, am I? Oh, yeah, I am saying it wrong. Okay, so that's Seresta. That's the title track of this album. If you heard me earlier, you heard that I was locked out of my apartment because I left my key fob there, and I took a roommate to the airport, and I came back, and I didn't have the key fob, and my other roommate was still asleep. Well, that other roommate has woken up now, so I can finally go back home. I walked over to the student center to grab some breakfast and then hang out here in the air studio with you guys and play some jazz. So I'm going to turn it over to our little automated program. It's going to play, should play another 10 minutes or so of jazz and then move on to some rock, rhythm, and roll. I think actually there will be another operator in here. So look forward to some more personalized, chosen, selected music. Thanks for listening to Just Jazz here on WREK Atlanta. And everyone, you have a good one. Stay safe, stay dry. And I don't mean because it's raining, I mean because it's humid. Stay cool, do all these things. Yeah, have a good one, guys.

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This hour, we'll be listening to rock, rhythm, and roll. Up first, this is Manning Fireworks by MJ Lenderman.

That was What Happens to People by Deer Hunter from the album Why Hasn't Everything Already Disappeared? Up next, this is Get Bleak by Ducks LTD.

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That was Johnny by Basement Revolver from their album Heavy Eyes. And before that was Baroque pop group Electric Looking Glass with the song Rosie in the Rain from the album Somewhere Flowers Grow. Up next, this is Yours and Mine from the album Historian by Lucy Dacus.

Correction. That was Addictions by Lucy Dacus, not Yours and Mine. Good mistake on my part, because that was a great song. This is Elderberry Wine by Wednesday.

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That was Aldehydes by Weather Day. And up next, this is Number One Fan by Rocket.

0: That was Static Electricity by King Gizzard and the Lizard Wizard, whose music is no longer on Spotify, but can still be found on Bandcamp and SoundCloud and other similar platforms. Up next, this is Kennedy by Feeble Little Horse, who will be playing at Variety Playhouse on July 17th.
1: Okay, nothing bad ever happens to the Kennedys.

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0: turning black, or wilting away in and under my bloody hat.
1: That was Want You Back by The Tellers from the album Hands Full of Ink. Up next, this is Summer Is Over by Triptides from the album Afterglow.

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1: That was 16 Bars featuring Señor Chaos by Clandestined from the album Self-Titled.
2: This is one of the more difficult things off Day for Night. We're going to get everybody singing on this one. This is called Gibberish.

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It is 2:01 p.m. on this hot summer day. Up next, Slide by Feeble Little Horse off the album Girl with Fish. Then, Yours and Mine by Lucy Dacus off the album Historian.

0: Feeling tired? 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
2: 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Every

That was Where We've Been by Fricko off the album Where We've Been, Where We Go From Here. Up next, Chapel of Salt by Panchico off the album Ginkgo.

That was Julia's War by Hotline TNT off their album Raspberry Moon. Before that was Mugwump by Greer off the album Big Smile. Up next, You and Me at Home by Wetleg off their album Moisturizer.

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We have tickets to see Pimp Trisket, Drugula, Michael Myers at Drunken Unicorn on Saturday, July 4th at 8 p.m. The age limit is 21 plus. Our number is 404-894-2468. Again, we have tickets to see Pimp Trisket, Drugula, Michael Myers at Drunken Unicorn on Saturday, July 4th at 8 p.m. The age limit is 21 plus. And again, our phone number is 404-894-2468. That was Mardi Gras Beads by Parquet Courts off the album Wide Awake. Up next,

The following is a public service announcement brought to you by the staff of Rec Atlanta. Blue raspberry, cotton candy, mango ice. These sound like candy flavors, right? They're not. These are vape flavors. Vapes are marketed to seem fun and harmless, but that flavored cloud isn't candy. It's a mix of toxic chemicals going straight into your lungs. The aerosol from vapes contain highly addictive chemicals that can cause cancer and serious lung disease. So, even though those flavors might sound sweet, vaping is not a treat. It's a trap. For more information about how you can quit vaping, you can visit lungs.org. That was The Fall by The Murder Capital off the album Blindness. Before that was Tender Blades by Ice Age off their newly released album For Love of Grace and Hereafter. Up next is my most streamed song from 2025, Penetrator by Yahweh Nailgun off the album 45 Pounds.

Two songs ago, you heard Look at That Table and Make It Spin in Your Head by Lynx off their self-titled album. That was Reggae by Black Midi off their album Schlagenheim. Now, a song from a former member of Black Midi, In the Blink of an Eye by my new band Believe off their self-titled album.

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But if you're gonna kick me, babe, at least let me pick the place.

0: 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It is 3:01 p.m. That concludes our rock, rhythm, and roll block for the day. Up next is electronic. And to kick us off, Frontier Psychiatrist by The Avalanches off the album Since I Left You, followed by Modern Lust by 10tricks.never off the album Tranquilizer.
1: Is Dexter ill today?
2: Oh, Mr. Kirk, Dexter's in school.
3: I'm afraid he's not, Miss Fishmore. Dexter's truancy problem is way out of hand. The Baltimore County School Board have decided to expel Dexter from the entire public school system.
2: Oh, Mr. Kirk, I'm as upset as you to learn Dexter's truancy. But surely expulsion is not the answer.
3: I'm afraid expulsion is the only answer. It's the opinion of the entire staff that Dexter is criminally insane.

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1: Psychosomatic.
0: That boy needs therapy.
1: Purely psychosomatic.
0: That boy needs therapy.
1: I'm lying down on the couch.
2: Well, what does that mean?
1: You're a nut. You're crazy in the coconut.
2: What does that mean?
0: That boy needs therapy.
2: I'm gonna kill you.
0: That boy needs therapy.
2: Rannigazoo, let's have it, you. How about I count three?
0: That boy needs therapy.
3: He was white as a sheet.
4: And he also made false teeth.

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2: cowboys?

0: 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That boy needs therapy.
1: Purely psychosomatic.
0: That boy needs therapy.
1: You're lying down on the couch.
2: What does that mean?
1: You're a nut. You're crazy in the coconut.
2: What does that mean?
0: That boy needs therapy.
2: I'm gonna kill you.
0: That boy needs therapy.
2: Brannigazoo, let's have a tune. I'm gonna count three.
0: That boy needs therapy.
3: He was white as a sheet.
4: And he also made false teeth.

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1: A bird?
2: Yeah.
0: Sometimes a parrot talks.

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1: That was Into the Magic Land by Boards of Canada off the album Inferno. Up next, Northland Resources by Ulwednar off the album Razor Mesh Fencing.

That was Lush 3-2 by Orbital off the album Orbital or Brown Album. Up next, Tennessee Transit by Naked Flames off the album Miracle in Transit.

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Our number is 404-894-2468. Again, that's tickets to see Mulus, Playtime, Squeamish, and Cheerleader at the Goat Farm, Friday, July 17th at 7 p.m. No age limit. 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

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Up next, Time Traveling by Shinichiro Yokota off the album I Know You Like It.

The following is a public service announcement brought to you by the staff of Rec Atlanta. There's been a recent surge in anti-trans legislation seeking to deny trans individuals access to healthcare, education, and legal recognition. However, the voices and perspectives of actual trans people are often excluded from the media coverage and political discussions surrounding these policies. Now, more than ever, it is important that trans people have the opportunity to share their lived experiences and have their voices heard. Pride Alliance at Georgia Tech is a student advocacy organization that platforms trans and LGBTQ plus voices. To get involved with Pride Alliance, you can check out their Instagram at pridealliance.gt. That was Full Body 2 Flip by Death's Dynamic Shroud, Galen Tipton, and Full Body 2 off the album You Like Music. Up next, Square Pusher Theme by Square Pusher off the album Feed Me Weird Things.

That was Get Your Snack On by Amon Tobin off the album Super Modified. Up next, and to finish out this hour of electronic music, Believe by Gum.mp3 and Swoozy Dolphin off the album Black Life Red Planet.

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1: Oh, yeah, I got it. Clang, bang, clang went the big iron door. They put me in a cell.

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1: It's like yo man, it's like yo man, it's like yo man, it's like yo man, it's like yo man, it's like yo man, it's like yo man, it's like yo man, it's like yo man, it's like yo man, it's like yo man, it's like yo man, it's like yo man, it's like yo man, it's like yo man, it's like yo man, it's like yo man, it's like yo man, it's like yo man, it's like yo man, it's like yo man, it's like yo man, it's like yo man, it's like yo man, it's like yo man, it's like yo man, it's like yo man, it's like yo man, it's like yo man, it's like yo man, it's like yo man, it's like yo man, it's like yo man, it's like yo man, it's like yo man, it's like yo man, it's like yo man, it's like yo man, it's like yo man, it's like yo man, it's like yo man, it's like yo man, it's like yo man, it's like yo man, it's like yo man, it's like yo man, it's like yo man, it's like yo man, it's like yo man, it's like yo man, it's like yo man, it's like yo man, it's like yo man, it's like yo man,

it. Just don't do it. Just don't do it. Just don't do it. Just don't do it. Just don't do it. Just don't do it. Just don't do it. Just don't do it. Just don't do it. Just don't do it. Just don't do it. Just don't do it. Just don't do it. Just don't do it. Just don't do it. Just don't do it. Just don't do it. Just don't do it. Just don't do it. Just don't do it. Just don't do it. Just don't do it. Just don't do it. Just don't do it. Just don't do it. Just don't do it. Just don't do it. Just don't do it. Just don't do it. Just don't do it.

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You're tuned into WREK Atlanta 91.1 FM. Welcome back to another week of Velvet, where I play contemporary R&B, neo-soul, jazz fusion, and anything else that seems to fit that vibe. I was not here last week. If you didn't recognize my voice last week, it was not me. I was out of town, so I'm happy to be back despite all of the humidity. I was in Minnesota last week, so it felt nice. That's a great place to be in the summer, way up north. All right, so I am going to start us off with a track that I meant to play a different time, and I just didn't have enough time. So here we go. This is How Long Do I Have to Wait for You by Sharon Jones and the Dap Kings.

That was Sunshine by Salt, and before that was Hang It on the Shelf by Jalen Nganda. And that track, I was actually reading up a little bit on him. He is bringing back old school soul, and that was a song that sounded like it could have been 30 years ago. It was, I want to say, this album that's on, Doctrine of Love. I think it's this year, actually, 2026. If it's not this year, it's last year. So it has a nice old school sound, and he's bringing it back for the 2020s. And I'm here for it. All right, next up is Bad Bad News by Leon Bridges.

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right. That was before the Reckoned News announcement. That was Reason in Disguise by Ezra Collective and Georgia Smith as the vocalist. And then before that was Bad Bad News by Leon Bridges. Before I play the next track, I'm going to go over what's happening on campus this week. Not much. However, tomorrow there is a Tech Masters meeting, which is the Georgia Tech chapter of Toastmasters. That is happening from 7:30 a.m. to 9 a.m. at the Joseph M. Petit Microelectronics. I almost said microeconomics. So that's at the Joseph M. Petit Microelectronics Research Building. So that's tomorrow from 7:30 to 9 a.m. Another important announcement there for Friday, the day before Independence Day, campus will be closed. So be aware of that. Nothing will be opened. Okay. So the next song I'm going to play for you all is called Envy by Ogie.

That was Brand New Life by Brandy Younger featuring Moo Moo Fresh. Before that was Envy by Ogie. 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All right. We also have a pair of tickets to see Pimp Trisket, Drugula, and Michael Myers at Drunken Unicorn on Saturday, July 4th at 8 p.m. The age limit is 21 plus. Our number is 404-894-2468. Again, we have tickets to see Pimp Trisket, Drugula,

That was Heal Something by Sasha Keeble. And before that was Sweet Blue by Cleo Soul. Before that was It Could Be by Amanda Whiting. And that track, if you remember, was an instrumental. Amanda Whiting is a contemporary harpist. And I don't know, it just fits, right? But yeah, I don't think about harps outside of orchestras, to be honest. So it was nice to fit this in into our track list here. Before I play the next one, the following is a public service announcement brought to you by the staff of WREK Atlanta. If your laptop froze, ran slowly, and crashed randomly, you would probably restart it. 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The next track I have for you all is Step Back, the acoustic version by Storm Ford.

That was Sweetest Season by Yasmin Lacey. Before that was Woo Punk by Georgia Ann Muldrow. I have a little bit more time left in the hour, and I went ahead and added another track to my playlist here. A little off the cuff, but turns out I was under. So any excuse to add one of my favorite songs. This is Red Room by Hiatus Coyote, an Australian band. Enjoy.

0: Good evening. The time is now 7 p.m., and you are listening to WREK Atlanta 91.1 FM. My name is DJ Spinstar, and this is the start of 100 Rex. Tonight is going to be a themed episode, so it is... The name is a work in progress. I know this is the show, but it's still a work in progress. So this is Summer Sunshine Special, which I will be playing everything that feels like summer to me. Or, you know, has summer in the name. But these are just songs that bring me joy and that remind me of, you know, laying back, having a nice pair of shaded sunglasses on. I'm at the beach. I have a fun little bevy in hand, you know, just something to sip on. I have some food in a cooler by my side. But these are just songs that I'm like, yes, this embodies summer. This is what they call hot girl summer. Yeah, this is hot girl summer show. The special was originally going to be called 250 Rex because it is going to be the 4th of July soon. But, you know, to be quite honest, the 4th of July is not my favorite holiday. So it's just going to be general summer themed. And we are going to start this one off with a kick, pun intended, because you will see. The first song I'm going to play is A.G. Cook's 2021, but the Umru remix.
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You just heard Summer Fling by Leroy, which is Jane Remover's Elias that they release music on, primarily on SoundCloud. I don't think Leroy has a Spotify or Apple Music or most other streaming platform profile, but that is actually the song that inspired me to make this special themed playlist because it is just so good. It is a cover. It's not an original song. It's a cover. I don't remember who the original artist is. May or may not be Willow Smith, or maybe Willow Smith covered it at some point. No clue. But it is such, it's such like a cute song to me, you know? It's very definitely non-committal. That's kind of the whole thing about Summer Fling, but it kind of captures the ideal summer. I don't know. I like it. Up next is Liz and Sophie with Sunscreen, which is another less, definitely less, I don't know, less hyperpoppy, really less chaotic is the word I was probably going to go for. But Sunscreen is, once again, another very cute love-themed summer bop. So Sunscreen by Liz and Sophie.

You just heard Summer Love by Magna Carta, which is actually a pretty recent release from the group. I was making the playlist, the track list to this show quite a while. I started this idea quite a while ago, and I was looking for things, looking. Nothing felt right. And then all of a sudden, a few days after I started looking, Summer Love by Magna Carta auto-played for me on one of my, like, Spotify playlist or something, and I was like, how did I not know that they had this song? That's crazy. This would be perfect for my playlist. And then I looked into it further, and it had just released, and so I was like, this is absolutely perfect. And it is a very fitting track. I've been enjoying Magna Carta very, very much recently, and I think this is, it's a very good song by them. I very much appreciate it. And before that was Be Your USA by Finn Keen featuring Iris. And that song is, that's one of the OGs for me. That's one of the hyperpop tracks that absolutely holds its own. That song is so, like, enchanting. And it is so dynamic. And I don't know, it just, it really captures a certain kind of magic that I feel like I don't hear a lot. Okay, continuing with our summer theme, up next we have Last Summer by I Have a Crush on the Sky.

You just heard That's My Beach by Horse Girl, which is off of her most recent album. That song is so fun. And it's, well, it's very summer themed, very on point. I think her last album was earth themed. It might be called The Earth Is Turning, if I'm not correct, or at least that's a single or something on it. But that song is so fun because it technically meets the FCC guidelines, even though there is definitely a double entendre. But that means I didn't have to censor anything off this song. So thank you, Horse Girl, for being an ally of Rec Radio. And before that was Crescent Sun from A.G. Cook off of his 2024 album. That song, I love A.G. Cook. I think anything he does, I would listen to it. If he was clanging pots and pans together, you know I'd be reposting that on the gram. Speaking of the gram, we do have an Instagram for 100 Recs. If I am not mistaken, our Instagram is 100 Recs, if you would like to engage more with the show. We are also here, I say we, it's DJ Spinstar. I'm here every Wednesday from 7 to 8 p.m. And we are playing a wonderful selection of hyperpop. Tonight's is summer themed, if you just tuned in. So just as a recap, last song was That's My Beach by Horse Girl. Before that, Crescent Sun by A.G. Cook. And up next is a classic, which whether you're into hyperpop or not, you will probably know this song. If you're on TikTok, you will also know this song, maybe or maybe not, from the hyperpop universe, hyperpop sphere, whatever. This is, once again, Sophie and Lemonade.

0: That was Rises the Sun by DJ Foxtrot featuring I Really Love God. And before that was Heat by SG Lewis and Tuvalu. Every time I say her name, I think of that one clip of Megan Thee Stallion going, Tuvalu, Tuvalu, period. I think about that quite a lot. But anyways, Heat is, I guess, kind of an old song at this point. I don't remember. It's got to be at least 2 or 3 years old. But it is just such a club classic to me. Like, that is, to me, the epitome of, like, it's 2 a.m. It's, you are being flashed in the eyes with light, so much colored light. It's probably from a disco ball. Like there's ambiance everywhere, and then you just hear that playing in the back. Like somebody's dancing. Somebody's always dancing. That song is the perfect dance song. And now to kind of move away from a dance song, we have another Leroy track because wonderfully for me, they have a song called The Summer I Turned Pretty. I assume based on the book and the TV show with the same name. I can't necessarily make a connection there, but you know what? Whatever Leroy wants, Leroy gets. Who am I to question their artistry? Anyways, The Summer I Turned Pretty by Leroy.
1: First come the gays, then the girls, then the

You just heard Summertime Blood by Young Lean and Skrillex featuring Blade and Echo 2K, the Aika and Kotori remix. And up next is Beach by Sipper.

That was Summer by Damon R. And if you will look at the time, unfortunately it is 7:58, so I only have time to play one more song. But we will go out with a bang, and we will play our third Sophie pick of the mix, which is Europe for the Summer featuring Arca. It's not my fault. Sophie has so many songs about summer. You know what? She was onto something.